0: No, Effie? That's me. Now listen, Precious. Miles has been shot. Yeah. Dead. Now, don't get excited. Yeah.
1: I don't.
0: Now, you'll have to break the news to Iva. I'd fry first.
1: No.
0: And keep her away from me.
1: I don't know.
0: That's a good girl. Now, get right over there. You're an angel. Bye.

0: Surely, Mr. Archer wasn't so much jealous.
1: Quand elle s'effondre, alors la musique reprend doucement. Hein.
2: Listen.
1: Ce sont des trucs naïfs. 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
3: The man's partner is killed. He's supposed to do something about it. It doesn't make any difference what you thought of him. He was your partner, and you're supposed to do something about it.
1: Ça, c'est beau, là, l'image est très belle.
3: And it happens we're in the detective business.
1: C'est très simple, le profil de Bogart comme ça, elle sur le canapé qui le regarde.
3: Bad all around, bad for every detective everywhere.
0: You don't expect me to think that these things you're saying are sufficient reason for sending me to the...
3: Wait till I'm through, then you can talk. I've no earthly reason to think I can trust you, and if I do this and get away with it, you'll have something on me that you can use whenever you want to. Since I've got something on you, I couldn't be sure that you wouldn't put a hole in me someday. All those are on one side.
1: Voilà, personne n'a confiance les uns pour les autres. Tout à fait.
3: La
1: Chalamette.
3: All we've got is that maybe you love me and maybe I love you.
1: Coincé dans un système
0: you know
1: où tu ne peux avoir confiance en personne.
3: Maybe I do.
1: Et ta seule possibilité, c'est la distanciation.

0: How you doing, Walter?
1: Fine. Somebody moved the elevator a couple of miles away.
0: They're on the way.
1: You know why you couldn't figure this one, Keys? I'll tell you. Because the guy you were looking for was too close. Right across the desk from you.
0: Closer than that, Walter.
1: I love you too.